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6: 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In this segment, we are going to hear a great song from Heatwave from 1978 off their Central Heating album, Mind Blowing Decisions. We are going to hear Evelyn Champagne King off her debut Smooth Talk album from 1977, the same album that gave us Shame. But this one is going to be I Don't Know If It's Right. But we're going to start off this segment from 1972 off their debut I Miss You album. Here are Harold Melvin and the Blue Notes with If You Don't Know Me By Now.

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3: Cecil back with you here on Moving and Grooving, and I've got a great tune to lead off this segment. But first, we're going to hear from Grace Jones from the year 1981 off her nightclub and album with Pull Up to the Bumper. We're going to hear Ray Parker Jr. and Radio, also from 1981 with the title track to their fourth album, A Woman Needs Love. But we're going to start off this segment with a lady who had a tremendous voice. This is Phyllis Hyman from 1979 with You Know How to Love Me.

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1: And we want to welcome you back to Moving and Grooving, the final segment of the first hour of tonight's show. I've got a local lady named Jody Upshaw who is standing by from 2017 with Dancing With Myself. I've got Kiki Wyatt all the way from Indianapolis, Indiana. She is standing by from 2014 with Fall in Love. But we're going to start off this final segment from a guy who was the lead guitarist for the group formerly known as The Time. This is off his Every Shade of Love album, his third studio album from 1988. This is Jesse Johnson with Love Struck.

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3: Cecil back with you on Moving and Grooving. Hope you're having a good time at home, moving and grooving. We're going to hear Rufus featuring Chaka Khan in this first segment of the second hour of tonight's edition from 1975, Dance With Me. I've got another great song, one of my absolute favorites that we're going to hear right before Rufus and Chaka. I'm talking about Johnny Bristol from 1974 with the title track to his debut album, Hang On In There, Baby. But we're going to start off this segment from 1972 with the title track from his third studio album. Here's the late, great Curtis Mayfield with Superfly. Superfly.

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1: 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And I've got Bootsy's Rubber Band standing by. Geez, do I ever love Bootsy. From 1982 with Body Slam. Before that, I've got an excellent song from an excellent musician, the late, great Prince, standing by with Extra Lovable. But before that, off their I Am album, this is a great song that you rarely hear from Earth, Wind & Fire. Here they are with Star.

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2: I want to welcome you back to more Moving and Grooving here on a Friday evening. I have Lauryn Hill standing by from her 1998 debut album, The Miseducation of Lauryn Hill. She's standing by with X Factor. We're going to hear Sade from 1985 off her Promise album with The Sweetest Taboo. But before that, from 1983, off her 11th studio album called Visions, here's Gladys Knight and the Pips with Save the Overtime for Me.

0: 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The best in East Coast music with a little Canadiana added to the mix. 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
1: Cecil back with you, and it's time for me to wrap things up here on Moving and Grooving. Thank you so much for tuning in. Got four more great songs to wrap up the show. However, we're going to hear Gary Beals from 2020 with Hands, one of my favorites from him. I've got Omar Cunningham from 2015 standing by with Check to Check. I've got the Original Seven, that's the band formerly known as The Time, from 2011 with If I Was Your Man. But we're going to start off the final segment from 2008. This is Flo Rida featuring Timbaland with Elevator. I'm Cecil saying we'll see you next week for more Moving and Groovin'.

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Once a week on Thursday nights, we get together and broadcast from CIOE 97.5 FM, the voice of East Coast music, and we bring you some gorgeous tunes and celebrate some amazing artists and creatives and really try and highlight some unique and fascinating voices. We are at episode 29. I can't believe it. Obviously, I don't have a background in radio, but I love taking this time every week to put a show together. It allows me to nerd out about some of the voices and music that I love and to help you discover some cool stuff. Okay, tonight I want to just ease into a deep dive into Celtic Colors International Festival. It just wrapped up in Cape Breton. It's an extraordinary 9-day long event. I had the absolute pleasure of playing Celtic Colors last year and the year before, and it was incredible. Celtic Colors has been around since 1997, founded by Max MacDonald and the legendary Joella Folds. We could do two women folk episodes on the legacy and contributions of Joella Folds. My goodness, a recent inductee to the Cape Breton Music Hall of Fame. Anyhow, what's unique about Celtic Colors International Festival is that it is held in venues all over Cape Breton Island. When the fall colors are in their full splendor, it is just gorgeous. Now, I'm a Cape Bretoner, grew up in a small village in Richmond County, so I have no problem talking about how gorgeous Cape Breton can be this time of year. But what is unique, I think, about Cape Breton Island is a combination of music and culture, especially in kind of this celebration of Celtic culture, music, dance, storytelling that lives on in communities all over the island. I think that has a lot to do with a ton of 19th century settlers who came from Scotland and Ireland. Of course, there's a Mi'kmaq influence and Cape Breton's physical geography and all kinds of waves of immigrants who populated communities during industrialization, etc. So generations of settlers from the Scottish and Irish to the French who came before. I think they were able to kind of incubate their culture and traditions on Cape Breton Island. Making music, language, dance, and community play an important role, and it still does today. What's great about Celtic Colors is that the venues are everywhere. There's workshops, there's community suppers, there's something for everyone, and it just goes on for 9 days, and it is really something if you've never been there. It is a spectacle of Celtic culture, music, dance, storytelling, and of course, the infamous Festival Club. An informal post-concert hangout that allows folks to see all sorts of artists play together, play in a more relaxed setting, and that's where the

from Scotland on the Hector at Pictou Landing. So there you go. Let's play you some music. I want you to hear some Dawn and Margie Beaton right now. Get ready. This episode is all about celebrating that sweet Cape Breton Celtic trad culture. We're doing it. I'm excited. You're going to love it. You're going to love it. Anyhow, Dawn and Margie Beaton, sisters from Mabou, Cape Breton. They were step dancing at age 4, playing the fiddle at age 5. They performed all over the world. They have a record called Taste of Gaelic, a unique and traditional album. A lot of original compositions on this album. I play it a lot. They won the East Coast Music Award in 2010 for Roots Trad Album of the Year. They're very active in the cultural sector, Dawn and Margie both. But here is a tune. A fine, fine example of Cape Breton fiddle style. Here is some Gaelic flavor with Father Angus. So we kick things off celebrating the women folk of Celtic Colors International Festival 2024.

So tonight, and welcome to all of you from wherever you might be listening. Putting this show together is such a pleasure. And if you're just joining us, my name is Leona. This is Women Folk, the radio show celebrating East Coast Canadiana and some pretty fine voices. Tonight, we're celebrating the Women Folk of Celtic Colors International Festival that just wrapped up in Cape Breton, the 2024 edition. We're going to do a couple of long plays tonight, and one will be a few tunes from one of my favorite women folk of all time, Mary Jane Lamond. She has a tagline on her website that says, "What we don't hear today, we cannot tell tomorrow." Oh, a very lovely line touching on Mary Jane's passion for preserving and sharing the rich Scottish Gaelic culture that she was exposed to in Cape Breton at a very young age. Mary Jane has had a storied career. Everyone has heard her on the smash hit by Ashley MacIsaac, Sleepy Maggie, way back in the 90s, you know. Mary Jane Lamond also followed up Sleepy Maggie, which was there in 1995, with a solo album called Suase, which in English means go for it. That's really fun. Anyhow, it is an amazing record, even though it seems like it was put out a long time ago, but I love it still. She has been involved in so many projects and so many cultural endeavors over the years. It's too many to even talk about. She was part of Celtic Colors Fest this year. One record, one project I love so much from Mary Jane Lamond was her collab with extraordinary artist and fiddler Wendy MacIsaac, the album Scene, released in 2012. It's so good. It was named one of the year's top 10 folk and Americana albums. Come on. Anyway, so I'm going to play you the first track from Suase, which is called Ehoro. I'm probably not saying this stuff right, but anyway, I'm trying my best. And right after that, a live track of Mary Jane Lamond and Wendy MacIsaac performing at Celtic Colors 2014. Right after that, you're going to hear the smash hit Sleepy Maggie, because why not visit the 90s once in a while? It kind of shows you a little bit of the breadth of Mary Jane Lamond's skills. Enjoy. Three in a row, baby.

All right, that was lovely. Hey, I hope you enjoyed that. Mary Jane Lamont, Women Folk, the radio show celebrating the finest in East Coast Canadiana. We're broadcasting from CIOE 97.5 FM, the voice of East Coast music, a small but mighty community radio station nestled in Lower Sackville, Nova Scotia. I want to play you a couple of tracks from a monster musician, Anna Massey, one of the Women Folk of Celtic Colors International Festival 2024. She come on over to Cape Breton, had a few official concert performances during the fest. Anna Massey, one of Scotland's foremost guitarists. She's a skilled multi-instrumentalist. She excels on fiddle, mandolin, tenor, banjo. She's known for her work with Blazin' Fiddles. And she's a producer, presenter, musical director. She does it all. She won Producer of the Year at the Scots Tried Music Awards in 2022. Highly talented. A monster player. I want to play you a couple little bits from Anna Massey's last record called Two Down. The first little ditty is called Thanks for Writing. The second is called Dinner Medals. Gives you a little taste of her musicality and her mind-blowing skills on guitar. Anna Massey from Scotland.

right, moving right along, we're celebrating the women folk of Celtic Colors International Festival 2024. This next young performer, our little siren from Richmond County, Cape Breton, Isabella Sampson, with no P. She was the recipient of the 2022 Canadian Folk Music Award for Young Performer of the Year. That is a big deal. She also won Nova Scotia's Music Nova Scotia's Folk Roots Album of the Year in 2022, all riding on her lovely record, If It's Not Forever. Here is the title track, Isabella Keeps On Keeping On. Beautiful, beautiful voice, beautiful person, and she's still very young. So can't wait to see what's in store for Isabella, and here is her catchy, catchy tune, If It's Not Forever. Isabella Sampson. If it's not

All right. This next artist I'm going to play for you is also from Scotland and part of Celtic Colors 2024. We're having a little Celtic Colors party here, and it is totally self-indulgent. But this music is beautiful, and I hope you're enjoying the show so far. Anyhow, Amy Lawrenson from Scotland, rooted in the trad music of Shetland. She's a pianist, and she explores the music of her homeland alongside trad and folk music from Scotland, Ireland, Scandinavia. She's got no fear of merging the lines, so she has a really cool style that kind of moves between trad, classical. There's even some jazz influences you can hear in there. So she is pretty extraordinary in this world, especially in the role of a solo pianist in trad music. Pretty crazy. She was named BBC Radio Scotland's Young Trad Musician of the Year 2023. She's toured all over the UK. We hope she had a great time in Cape Breton. Here is a track off of her highly anticipated debut full-length album. It's called Strands. It was just released back in February. So here is Shetland Reels, Amy Lawrenson. Enjoy the music celebrating Amy's homeland, Shetland.

right, continuing right along with our celebration of the Women Folk of Celtic Colors International Festival 2024, one of my favorite festivals in the world. I was not able to attend as much of Celtic Colors this year as I usually do. So this week, I am just taking you with me on a little tour through the fantastic lineup of this year's festival. This next artist, also fantastic, Mary Beth Carty, hailing from Antigonish. She loves Cape Breton as much as anybody. Accordionist, guitarist, player of all kinds of pocket-sized instruments. Mary Beth. She's got a magic voice and a real way of engaging the crowd when she plays live. She's really something else. She just won the 2024 Canadian Folk Music Award for Trad Singer of the Year. She's been on the show before for chats. Her latest album, Crossing the Causeway. She fuses songs and instrumental tunes, and it's a multilingual thing. She has an amazing repertoire of trad, Gaelic, and French songs. She's really great. Here is a track from Mary Beth. It's called Dear Island, an ode to the sweet island of Cape Breton from her album, Crossing.

Oh, man. We're going to run out of time, like we always do. Never enough time. It's a deep well, my friends. It's a deep well. This radio show is such a delight. It lets me explore and talk about music and folks that I think are incredible. And we celebrate some of the finest voices in East Coast Canadiana here on the air. Big thanks to CIOE 97.5 FM, our home base, a community radio station run by volunteers, also run by an army of volunteers, our music festivals, and Celtic Colors International Fest is a big one, one of my favorites. And that's what we're doing tonight. We're celebrating the women folk of Celtic Colors. Next up, one of the best around, Cape Breton's Rose Morrison. She has a beautiful voice, and she has seen and done an awful lot. She's been a pro for 25 years, versatile fiddler from Bedeck. She has toured and recorded with legendary Oscar and Grammy Award winner Glenn Hansard, John McDermott. She's performed twice at Carnegie Hall, for goodness sakes. And she traveled all over North America, Europe, Japan with the Cotters. Now, she is firmly established as a Cape Breton fiddler. Heck yes. But she's also been writing songs for years. And she put those songs finally into a record, The River She Knows. It was released just this past June. She's an insightful songwriter. These tunes are carefully crafted. It's a great record. Anyway, she does all kinds of things in addition to recording. For example, the last 3 years, she's been the artistic director of The Little Church in Big Bedeck, a concert series showcasing international artists in a gorgeous setting beside the Bedeck River that holds a lot of space in Rose Morrison's heart. The title track, The River She Knows, a good tune to play as we wind up Mi'kmaq History Month here in Nova Scotia. So enjoy the gorgeous voice and musical stylings of Cape Breton's Rose Morrison here.

0: Wasn't that lovely? And just like that, episode 29 comes to an end. Thanks for tuning in here on CIOE 97.5, the voice of East Coast music. Cheers. Have a great week. Good night.
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0: 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I'm Lori.
1: I'm Kenny.
0: And Kenny, it's 80s fun time tonight.
1: Big fun.
0: Are you ready for it?
1: Big fun.
0: All right. We kicked it off with Dexy's Midnight Runners, Come on, Eileen.
1: That is big fun.
0: Fun fact for you.
1: Yeah.
0: We were chatting at work, and this was a question posed by my good buddy Mike, who said, like, what is your, you know, number one one-hit wonder? And I selected this one because I said, on pain of death, I could not tell you another song that they sang. Can you?
1: I cannot.
0: See?
1: I cannot.
0: One-hit wonder. That's like a true one-hit wonder.
1: I will say, too, that this song, you think it came out much later than it actually did. Because I don't think it...
0: 1982?
1: Yeah, but I think when people think about it, I think that they think it's a late 80s.

0: kind of hit like this one did. Dead or Alive, You Spin Me Round.
1: Certainly not a one-hit wonder.
0: Certainly not a one-hit wonder, but a big fun song. And we're going to kick it off with Obsession by Animotion.
1: Again, you would call them a one-hit wonder. It's that they had other songs, but then they had lineup switch-ups in that band as well.
0: Well, more to come on that.

0: Well, hey, everybody. Did you know that CIOE Community Radio has a show for everyone? Well, they certainly do. And if you love classic country music, that show is called Frank's Kind of Country, hosted by me, Frank Lowe. Each week, you can hear the songs and singers that we grew up with, like Marty Robbins and Conway Twitty, Patsy Cline and Loretta Lynn, Buck Owens and Merle Haggard, plus some new kids like Mo Bandy and Alan Jackson, or George Strait and Vince Gill, or closer to home, our Canadian stars like Ann Murray, Jim and Don Haggard, Dougie Bell, The Family Brown, Gordon Lightfoot, and more. 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
3: And we're back to 80s fun time here on Infinite 80s. And Kenny, before we left.
4: Yes.
3: We were talking about Animotion.
4: Yep.
3: And you said they switched up their lineup.
4: Yeah, Astrid Plain was the original lead singer.
3: And Bill Wadhams.
4: Yep.
3: And they did change it up. So they went through a near total lineup change in 1989.
4: Mm-hmm.
3: And you were talking during the break, we were chatting about who took that over.
4: I feel like the person's name was Cynthia.
3: It's Cynthia Rhodes.
4: Yes.
3: So she was married. Isn't she the one that was married to Richard Marx?
4: That's what it is.
3: Yes.
4: That's what it is.
3: You were thinking she was married to Patrick Swayze.
4: Yes.
3: And that is not true.
4: But was Cynthia Rhodes not in Dirty Dancing?
3: Yeah.
4: She was
3: the dancer.
4: Yep. Right.
3: The tall blonde dancer. So
4: okay.
3: She took on Astrid's role. And Paul Engman, I think, took over for Bill Wadhams.
4: Yeah.
3: And continued on. So good for them.
4: Because I remember when I Engineer came out, which was very different from Obsession. And it just didn't hit the same way.
3: Yeah. But Astrid Plain and Bill got back together in 2001 to do a little reunion.
4: Really?
3: They did. They did some live shows and continue to record and perform. And
4: do they have new Animotion music?
3: I don't
4: music?
3: Know. Oh my God, I'm going to have to do more work.
4: You do have to
3: checking
4: do
3: it out.
4: Research that
3: I
4: now.
3: I will be on it. But in the meantime,
4: you are our 80s scribe.
3: We will listen to a few more 80s tunes like the Greg Kinn Band, the breakup song, which I did know the song, but I don't think I knew it was by them.
4: No, I think because when you think about Jeopardy, that song by Greg Kinn.
3: Yeah.
4: You almost think that Greg Kinn sometimes is more of a funny kind of comedic.
3: Mm-hmm.
4: But he's got like some real good stuff.
3: Yeah.
4: Like it's just that some of the more popular ones had a little tongue in cheek in them.
3: Right. And we also got in a fight over this one. We're going to listen to Wham's Wake Me Up Before You Go-Go because you believe that we have never played that song on an 80s radio show?
4: And I think it's just because it's been a long time since we have played this specific one. We've played other ones, but mm-hmm. also we played a lot of George Michael, so I think that's just where the confusion comes in.
3: Okay.
4: Sorry.
3: We're going to play one of your favorite bands, Men Without Hats, Pop Goes the World.
4: I do love Men Without Hats.
3: You do.
4: I really, really do.
3: And we're going to start this next segment with Elton John and a little I'm Still Standing.
4: My
3: this
4: favorite.
3: This has become my theme song.
4: But it certainly has. I think it has become both of ours. But this is my favorite Elton John song of all time.
3: Really?
4: It is 100%.
3: More than Crocodile Rock?
4: More than Crocodile Rock, yes. And more than Empty Garden.
3: Oh, okay.
4: But it's a song that is synonymous to the 80s with me, but it's also, I just think it has so much life in it that I love it so much.
3: Okay.

0: stock markets are in turmoil following yesterday's announcement from butterflies and emery board that the proposed toenail is down by the seashore. Witches and minivans continue to frolic under intense chocolate pudding.
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5: So we're back.
6: Are
5: and,
6: we?
5: And we're going to talk even more about Animotion.
6: This I knew we were.
5: This has become the Animotion show yeah. of Infinite 80s.
6: I feel like not enough time is spent learning about Animotion
5: Clearly
6: and
5: not.
6: All their various formations.
5: Well, because you asked when last we spoke, you had asked me about whether or not they were putting out new music. And yes, I believe they are.
6: Really?
5: So they released their first new studio material in 27 years in 2017.
6: Did they? Missed that.
5: It was an album titled Raise Your Expectations, so we really have to check that out.
6: We do. I need to go listen to this.
5: And it actually, now, this is also according to the interwebs, so, you know, take that with a grain of salt. But the album cover was designed by a guy named Jay, who was the original designer for their 1980s logo.
6: Oh.
5: Well, wild.
6: 27 years later, getting
5: everything
6: some more
5: comes,
6: work.
5: Everything comes together. I hope he wasn't waiting on that.
6: I certainly hope he wasn't waiting.
5: Additional support. But one other kind of interesting point, and I don't think I've ever seen this, and maybe they just don't tour in Canada, but Animotion tours frequently with other 80s nostalgia bands.
6: Well, now,
5: such
6: so
5: as
6: I will say,
5: Flock of Seagulls.
6: Yes.
5: Wang Chung.
6: Yes.
5: Motels. Missing Persons.
6: I will say that there is some 80s tours that go around, because you and I were looking at a couple at
5: we
6: one point.
5: We are All Talk No Action, as many of our listeners would know, because we also said we were going to interview a whole bunch of people this year. We were going to go to all these bands and see.
6: Listen,
5: like,
6: I interview so many people that I have to push this one on you. But I guess I actually, because I'm so used to doing it and reaching out to people, I yeah. should probably just do it. Put a gun to my head and I
5: yeah,
6: will make it happen.
5: I won't do it. I won't go as far as to do that.
6: Richard Marks, we're coming for you.
5: We're coming for you. We'll like to chat about Cynthia Rhodes and, you know, at coming into Animotion. When did that happen? But again, what I think it also demonstrates is so many people are still around and still
6: they're still around.
5: Cranking it.
6: Look at our last show. I mean, brand new Howard Jones that's mm-hmm. out there. I will say something, or I will ask you something. I should say is we talk about, you know, oh, what's, you know, somebody asks you what's your, you know, favorite one hit wonder and that
5: yeah.
6: kind of thing, right? Favorite album cover, because I miss.
5: Ooh.
6: I really miss. LPs,
5: yeah,
6: because the large size format with a cardboard sleeve and
5: yeah,
6: you could put it on
5: that.
6: Your wall. I miss that, and yeah. there was a lot of.
5: I even miss, like, if we were gonna put a real fine point on it. I even miss, and I think we've talked about this before, like cassette tapes where you could take out and like un.
6: Yeah, I'm a big liner notes lover.
5: Yeah, and so you could haul it out, and you would see all the lyrics and
6: yep.
5: all. I love that.
6: I did. And but
5: that
6: for
5: is
6: me,
5: what I miss most about it.
6: The artwork, there was so much intentional and like great artwork that was put into album covers. And
5: yeah.
6: that's a whole... So there's
5: I don't
6: something.
5: Have an answer for that.
6: Do you know what? That's going to be a future
5: it.
6: Show. You need to go away. I will go away.
5: Okay.
6: I will come back with my favorite album covers and
5: Ooh.
6: We'll choose a song from the album.
5: Oh, that's a good idea.
6: And that's what we're going to do. Look
5: yeah.
6: at this, what we're doing. Like, we're creating on the spot.
5: I know. So if anybody's, you know, anybody... If anybody is listening...
6: Oh, you're going to have to do that. You have to go to, folks, go into our Facebook page because Lori's going to post
5: Infinite
6: and she's going to ask you what's your favorite album cover, and we want to know.
5: Oh, I do want to know.
6: Yeah.
5: Yeah.
6: And you can't say Michael Jackson's Thriller because that's just a photo. Come on. I just think, if it's your own, if it's your favorite, if you love it, fine.
5: But, yeah, but Kenny will be very discontent if that is your selection.
6: I know what my number one is.
5: Oh,
6: I'm not going to say
5: Don't give it away.
6: No, but
5: because that will influence me. So don't say anything. Hold it till later. Hold it till next week. But we are going to listen to some more songs.
6: Yes.
5: For our 80s big fun. 80s fun time. Joe Boxer's just got lucky.
6: Yeah. It's so weird because Joe Boxer's and Joe Boxer is a underwear brand and it's called Just Got Lucky. It's a weird whole thing. And that has nothing to do with anything. But
5: no, it doesn't. Not one bit. Donny Iris is Aaliyah. I don't even know this one, I don't think.
6: No?
5: No.
6: No, I
5: just,
6: do.
5: Just hauling them out of the archives. Yeah. Just sight
6: ether.
5: Unseen. And of course, this one is well known to me. Katrina and the Waves, Walking on Sunshine.

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4: Thanks for sticking with us. 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
5: Otherwise known as the animation.
4: It's animation. We've been down a rabbit hole with animation. And then we just found their new releases. I'm using air quotes because it's really from 2017. But it seemed to be a lot featuring Bill quite significantly.
5: Yeah.
4: Astrid was around, but she didn't really, aside from some backing tracks.
5: Well, we don't know because we looked at Spotify and the album was there, but you can't play it. So it's been removed.
4: I wonder why.
5: I don't know. But perhaps they should be on our show and can answer said questions.
4: Oh, yes, we can ask all about it.
5: But yeah, so it's quite possible she featured on a lot more of the music, but what was on YouTube was the video for the title track, which is Raise Your Expectations, as well as another video.
4: Fun fact, though, about them, when they kind of got back together as a group, joining the band was Chris Wadhams, who on bass, who is Bill's son. So it's a family affair now.
5: That's cool. It's kind of like what's happening with Men Without Hats, with Ivan's niece taking over and jumping into the band and playing.
4: You see that a lot, because I think when Van Halen did some tours, Wolfie Van Halen joined in lieu of Eddie. And it's nice to see the next generation kind of embrace the 80s and come back and do some stuff.
5: Well, be sure to join us next week when we dive into new shoes.
4: No, we are not diving into new shoes. We are actually asking people to post on our Facebook page, Infinite 80s Radio, their favorite album cover art.
5: Yeah.
4: But we're looking for what's your favorite record.
5: Yeah.
4: We want to see. And interested in seeing what people bring to the table. I know you have already selected yours. I am still thinking on it. I will definitely have it figured out by next week.
5: But for now, we've got one last song.
4: One last song. And you think it is by the folks with the highest of hair.
5: When you look at the videos, they had some high hair.
4: They did. There's a lot of product used back in the 80s.
5: Permed within an inch of its life.
4: Oh, I know what that's like. It's the Romantics, What I Like About You. I thought they were a fitting band to include in our 80s fun time. So until next time, I'm Lori.
5: And I'm Kenny.
4: And this has been Infinite 80s.

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Listen. I didn't know you stayed up so late. Oh, you know, I just got home from a

this windowsill a little bit here. Yeah, so I got some, take some sherry, some a drop of port. Yeah, I want you to come on in behind behind this door here. Oh, I just move on up this there's a letterbox in. Why don't we just go in your

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1: No, it's just... 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

0: now I'm going to do a very important song. I don't know what to do. Does anybody want me to do anything? Songs? I really don't. This is Sunday night, very impromptu. If it hasn't been in the past, it's a new policy we're starting tonight. All right. Any, you know, new songs or old songs or anything anybody wants to hear? Okay. They're just all so down, man. I'm just going to go home and write for about a month before I do
1: 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This is an invitation to join 70s at 7 with Greg. 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
1: Well, hey, everybody. Did you know that CIOE Community Radio has a show for everyone? Well, they certainly do. And if you love classic country music, that show is called Frank's Kind of Country, hosted by me, Frank Lowe. Each week, you can hear the songs and singers that we grew up with, like Marty Robbins and Conway Twitty, Patsy Cline and Loretta Lynn, Buck Owens and Merle Haggard, plus some new kids like Mo Bandy and Alan Jackson, or George Strait and Vince Gill, or closer to home, our Canadian stars like Ann Murray, Jim and Don Haggard, Dougie Bell, The Family Brown, Gordon Lightfoot, and more. 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

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When I was a little girl, dancing and singing Alicia Keys with my dad in my living room, that's when I knew I wanted to do this forever.

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0: Well, done, man. You did it, Lebedev. The stream, you know.
1: Yeah, I know.
0: Manchester?
1: No, Emily. Emily.
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I'm Martin Hickey. I'm here for the next 3 hours playing you a great mix of music from Atlantic Canadian artists. This is Music NL Week, and so we're going to be playing you some music from some of the artists that are performing or nominated for various Music Newfoundland and Labrador Awards. We're also going to play you the music from top three songs from last week's East Coast Top 30. We've got a song going out to Doug. We've got something for Trevor, some music for Gene and Bernie. We'll send a song out to my dad this morning. We are going to play you some new music in our Fresh from the East Coast segment of the program, and a couple of bands that I had the chance to see last weekend. We're also going to talk about the Magnetic World Music Festival that took place last weekend here in Halifax as well. And Enya and Owen were down as correspondents for East Coast Saturday morning and the East Coast Top 30. Well, let's start things off like we do every week. We'll start off by playing you one of the songs from an artist who performed last weekend at Magnetic World. It's Classified. We're going to play 10 years from Classified, from Prince Edward Island's Kinley. We've got The Director. That's Kinley's latest single. From Nova Scotia's Christina Martin, you'll hear Stay With Me. And we're going to start off with music from Catherine McLellan out of Prince. Our new song from a band from New Brunswick. They're called Grand Atlantic. This song was tied for our biggest mover on the East Coast Top 30 last week. It's called Rooftops.

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10 years from Classified, one of the artists who performed at Magnetic World Music Festival this past weekend in Halifax. We had a couple of correspondents down there this weekend representing East Coast Saturday Morning and East Coast Top 30. And they were Enya and Owen, and got some good video. Check out our social media for that. There were some other great artists that performed this weekend, including Sway Lee, Khaled, and Mother, and we've got music from three of those coming your way right now as we look back at Magnetic World Music Festival in Halifax, and another great year for the Magnetic World Music Festival. There's always lots of great music festivals taking place in and around Halifax and around Atlantic Canada, and if you can get out and support your local music scene, get some big artists coming to the province, and some great up-and-coming artists, especially in your neighborhood. Here's Post Malone with Sway Lee, Sunflower.

That's Khalid with Breathe. Khalid performed at the Magnetic World Music Festival last weekend. Enya and Owen were down covering for us. I went to a show at the Cafe Semble on Agricola Street on Saturday night, as it was a single release party for Muirs and El Mar. And also performing on Saturday was Blair, Behar, Mooney, and Ali Enriquez. Had a great night at Cafe Semple. I'll have to go back there again for some more live music. Going to be taking in new music NL week this week, starting Thursday in St. John. So if you're around, say hi. I will be playing you some music from artists that are performing at Music NL week coming up in the next little while. How about a couple more songs from artists that performed at Magnetic World Music Festival? Local Nova Scotia artist Koya States performed there, and Koya is up for a couple of ANSIMO awards taking place next weekend in Halifax. And Mother Mother also performed, and we'll play Koya States Burned. Here's Mother Mother with Lovestruck.

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1: 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I'll huff and I'll puff.
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Was born by Koya States. Koya was one of the artists that performed at Magnetic World this past weekend, and we want to thank Owen and Enya for representing CIOE, the East Coast Top 30 and East Coast Saturday Morning at Magnetic World this weekend. Well, we are getting back into some music from artists that are performing at Music NL Week. That's Music Newfoundland and Labrador Week, taking place this weekend in Halifax. And we will play some music from artists that are performing at various places this afternoon. If you head down to the Sheraton, starting at 1:30, well, you can catch Mary Berry, Matthew Byrne, Port of Poutine, the Irish Descendants, and Hannah Green. And we've got some music coming from some of those artists. Right now, we'll play you something from the Irish Descendants. We've got A Walk in the Irish Rain. From Hannah Green, we'll play Last Cigarette. First, here's Port of Poutine with Chapeau.

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tinker and a tailor and a drunken old sailor, they all get together and they start to play. Time stands still while they sing their fill, oh, shout to the break of day. A speed

That's the Irish Sentence with A Walk in the Irish Rain. You can catch the Irish Sentence this afternoon at the Sheraton as part of Music Newfoundland and Labrador Week. They're performing at 3 o'clock. Hannah Green's on at 3:30. Porta Poutine is on at 2:30. And if you go down at 2 o'clock, you might hear Matthew Byrne sing this song. This one we're sending out to Trevor this morning. Here's a great songwriter from Newfoundland and Labrador. It's Matthew Byrne with Bold Nelson.

Bold Nelson from Matthew Byrne, and the Matthews playing this afternoon at the Sheraton as part of Music Newfoundland and Labrador Week. That song is going out to Trevor. This morning, we are going to get into our Fresh from the East Coast segment of the program very soon. We're going to start off with an artist that's performing tonight, Madeline. You could catch Madeline tonight, downtown Halifax. Name of the band, name of the bar, I can't pronounce, Oiche. Madeline's performing at 9:30 this evening as part of a collection of artists that are performing, including With Violet and Nick Earl. So Madeline and Andre Petipaw have a new song out. We're going to play that as part of our Fresh from the East Coast segment, which starts off in the next hour. But how about two artists that performed last night? Yesterday afternoon was Kelly McMichael, and we're going to play Montreal from Kelly. And last night, Midnight Watch performed at that same bar. That name I can't pronounce. Here's Midnight Watch now with Ghost Hours on East Coast Saturday morning.

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That's a new single from Andre Petipaw and Madeline right here on East Coast Saturday morning. I'm Martin Hickey. I'm here for the next couple of hours now playing you some great music. Well, that song from Madeline and Andre Petipaw, part of our Fresh from the East Coast segment of the program. Well, we've got some more new music coming your way, as we've got something from Deneen Conley, who's just released a new song, and Evan O'Coin has a new album out. From that album, here's Build It Strong.

Love Who You Are, that's a new single from Deneen Connolly. Right here on East Coast Saturday Morning, it's our Fresh from the East Coast segment of the program where we do play some new music from Atlantic Canadian artists. Well, Davna Doyle is an artist originally from Newfoundland and Labrador, from St. John's, and she's been working for CBC and living in Toronto for the last few years. Davna, you may know from the bands Shay or The Heartbroken. Well, she's just released a new EP, a solo EP, her first solo one in a few years. From that, we're going to play Ready Now. That's the latest single from Davna's new EP. From a band called A Call for Submission, we have the song Surrender and Submit. And we'll start off with an artist who's going to be playing a couple of shows in the Halifax area.

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0: crash.
1: Ready Now, that's the new single from Davenant Doyle from St. John's, Newfoundland. Well, let's send a song out to Gene and Bernie. Here's a classic from Gordon Lightfoot as recorded by New Brunswick's Lisa Richard. If You Could Read My Mind.

That's Lisa Richard with If You Could Read My Mind. That's a Gordon Lightfoot classic. That one going out to Gene and Bernie this morning. Well, I had a chance to head to be down on Agricola Street last weekend and got a chance to see a show from Muirs and El Mar. That's a Chilean-formed band that's currently based in Halifax, Nova Scotia. And they've just released a new song called Birthday. What a great song this one is. We got that coming your way. Mooney was also on the bill, and so we'll play a song from Mooney that was released earlier this year called Purity Culture. A couple of great tunes coming your way right now on CIOE 97.5 FM, The Blend, your music, your community. I don't know.

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Birthday, that's a new song from yours and Elmara, who's a newer Halifax-based band featuring Macca on vocals. Had a chance to see them last weekend and really enjoyed their performance. Well, let's play you one more new tune in our Fresh from the East Coast segment of the program, and it's a new one from Mike Trask, who's got a new album coming out, and the first single from that new album is PLM.

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That's your music, your community. As CIOE going through a little transition these days, and stick around later on this month, well, you'll see the programming updates, see what shows we've got coming your way here at CIOE 97.5 FM. You'll still hear a lot of East Coast music on the station as well. Well, we're going to send a song out to my dad right now, and it's a band, well, it's been that disbanded about 10 years ago and just announced a reunion tour. They're playing a number of shows in St. John's. They're going to do some shows in Toronto and Montreal, and I'm sure some other places as well. And one of the drummer for the band, Hey Rosetta, well, it's Phil Maloney. And we're going to play my favorite Phil song to watch Phil play drums. If you go see them live, when they play What Arrows, just watch at the end and the drumming of Phil in the last couple of minutes of this song. Fantastic. Here's Hey Rosetta right now for my dad. It's What Arrows on East Coast Saturday morning.

That's Hey Rosetta. The song is called What? Arrows, and Hey Rosetta will be out on tour in 2027. It's their 10th year since they disbanded, and so doing a little reunion tour, getting a few shows probably in your neck of the woods if you get a chance to get out and see Hey Rosetta. Always a fun show. We've got music from Alan Doyle coming up. Before we play something from Alan Doyle, we're going to hear from In Flight Safety. We're going to hear actors. This weekend is Music NL week, and so tonight, if you're downtown, well, you can see some music. Actually, this afternoon, if you're at the Sheraton, you can see Mary Berry, Matthew Byrne, Porta Poutine, The Irish Descendants, and Hannah Green. And tonight, there's lots of great shows taking place as well. So if you're in St. John's, head on out. You can go to the Black Sheep and see Becca Bartlett, Jordan Coker, Ruben Rake, Youngtree, and Carol Bean Topanga and Sherman Downey. All that's taking place tonight. There's also another show taking place across the street with Violet Madeline, Nick Earl, The Order of the Precious Blood. So many things going on in St. John's this weekend. Get out, take in some live music. Celebrate Music NL Week. You're listening to East Coast Saturday Morning. I'm Martin Hickey. Here's In Flight Safety.

That's Alan Doyle. The song is called Welcome Home. You're listening to East Coast Saturday Morning. I'm Martin Hickey. We've got a song going out to Doug right now. It's a song from Stan Rogers. Here's Field Behind the Plow.

Field, Behind the Plow, that's Sam Rogers, right here on East Coast Saturday Morning. Song going out to Doug this morning. Well, if you are in St. John's and you had a chance to see any of these shows taking place for Music NL Week last night, you might have caught Darcy Scott, Claire Porter, maybe you saw Paige Penny, Midnight Watch. Ian Foster played yesterday as well. Well, tonight at the Black Sheep, you can see starting at 8:15, it's Becca Bartlett, followed by Jordan Coker, Ruben Rake, Young Tree, and Carol B, Topanga, and Sherman Downey. And we've got music from some of those artists coming your way right now. From Young Tree and the Blooms, we've got 10 Million Ways to Decay. From Quote the Raven, whose vocalist Jordan Coker, you'll hear Golden Hour. And from Sherman Downey, here's Front Porch.

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0: 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I'm the host, Greg Fenwick, and it airs Monday, Wednesday, and Friday at 7 p.m. Join me as we explore a varied mix of music from the 60s and 70s that shaped the sound of the 1970s. 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

10 Million Ways to Decay. That is Youngtree and The Blooms. And you can see Peter Youngtree tonight at the Black Sheep along with Carol B. Other artists performing that you can say we'll play for you now are Ruben Rake, we'll play Somewhere, and Becca Bartlett. Here's The Static.

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0: Cousins with Dangerous Love. Rachel was one of the performers at the Music Newfoundland and Labrador Awards Gala this week on Thursday, along with Justin Fancy, Adrian House, Madeline, Irish Descendants, Silverwolf Band, Mark Bragg with Violet, and more. You can catch Rachel tomorrow. Adrian House is performing tomorrow as well at the Sheraton as part of the Queer Brunch. Adrian starts things off at 1 o'clock. Sherry Ryan follows that up. Then it's the Liz Fagan Band, then Feminautica, and Rachel Cousins is at 3 o'clock. That'll kind of wrap up the Music NL Awards. There is a show tomorrow night, the closing party tomorrow night at the Ship. But tomorrow afternoon, some music at the Sheraton. Head on down if you can. Now, we did say that Hey Rosetta is heading out on tour in 2027. It'll be their first tour in 10 years. And we played you something from Hey Rosetta in the last hour. But how about we play you something with the Hey Rosetta Connected bands? We're going to play you a song from Tim Baker. Of course, you'll know Tim from the as the vocalist of Hey Rosetta. And so from Tim, we've got the song All Hands. But we also want to play you something from a band called Gala. And now Gala was a band that featured a number of the members of Hey Rosetta, including Romesh, Adam Hogan, Josh Ward. They were led by, or the front person was Ailey Waterman, who's a singer, and the keyboardist, Ailey from Cornerbrook, Newfoundland. And they released a couple of albums a few decades ago, including, or probably about a decade ago now, including one with this song, Young Hymns. Here's Gala, followed by Tim Baker on East Coast Saturday Morning.
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1: 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That's our new tagline here on CIOE. Oh, we are into our top three songs from last week's East Coast Top 30. Before we finish the show, we do like to send you away with the top three songs from last week's East Coast Top 30, the top 30 airs every Saturday at 4 o'clock. Ron James is going to be in today counting down the top 30 songs of the week as I'll be away in St. John's for Music NL Week. So, the top three songs last week. Number three was a band from Halifax featuring the vocals of Quinn LeBlanc. They're a seven-piece band. Some great artists in there, including Seamus Johnson on guitar. Here's Georgia Peach from Mandeville. Number three song on last week's East Coast Top 30.

That's Manderville. The song is called Georgia Peach. And that song was number 3 on the East Coast Top 30 last week. The song at number 2 came to us from a band that originated in Yarmouth, Nova Scotia. They're called American Eric, and it held number 2 for 2 weeks in a row. Here's Walking Away.

Walking Away. That's American Eric. That song was number two on the East Coast Top 30 last week. Tune in today at 4. Ron James is in, counting down the top 30 songs for this week. Your number one song last week was also the number one song the week before. And it comes to us from an artist from Canning, Nova Scotia. His name is Jonah McLean. The song at number one last week was Stand on That.

Stand on that. That's Jonah McLean. That song was number one last week on the East Coast Top 30. Tune in today at 4 o'clock. Ron James is counting down the top 30 songs of the week. Really looking forward to hearing Ron James on the radio. Ron also hosts the Coastal Connection every weekday afternoon from 1 until 4. Well, we are going to leave you with a song in memory of Brian, and we have a song that that reminds us of a Cape Breton kitchen party, something that Brian was very fond of. Grab your fiddle, have a drink, sing along. Here's Kilt and the vocals of Tony Ronalds with Island Kitchen.

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1: Hey, it's Tom, and I'm gone, so just leave a message. All right, Tom here calling myself first. Your host name is Brian, the guy who said, go crash upstairs. Thank him. Next, you parked around the corner, so don't freak out when you get up. And finally, her name's Jen. Wrote her number on your arm, so call her. Ciao.
2: 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A message from this station and the Brewers of Canada. We-

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I sail to meet the morning on a blue windy tide. 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I've lived and laughed and cried. And I've watched the winds of summer on a gray September day.

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1: 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And remember, great music never gets old.

0: Well, hey, everybody. Did you know that CIOE Community Radio has a show for everyone? Well, they certainly do. And if you love classic country music, that show is called Frank's Kind of Country, hosted by me, Frank Lowe. Each week, you can hear the songs and singers that we grew up with, like Marty Robbins and Conway Twitty, Patsy Cline and Loretta Lynn, Buck Owens and Merle Haggard, plus some new kids like Mo Bandy and Alan Jackson, or George Strait and Vince Gill, or closer to home, our Canadian stars like Ann Murray, Jim and Don Haggard, Dougie Bell, The Family Brown, Gordon Lightfoot, and more. 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

1955, I never saw the streets of Alabama, and I never thought I'd have to fight to stay alive because of what I was and who I am. 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
3: 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I'm Ron James, filling in for Martin Hickey, who's away taking in the activities at Music Newfoundland this weekend. My job for the next 2 hours is to count down the top 30 songs on the East Coast. I can tell you three songs are debuting this week. Three songs graduate to the Top 30 Hall of Fame, and we have the biggest mover this week. Let's get started, shall we? Song number 30 this week debuted last week at song number 30 from multiple award-winning artists from New Brunswick called Vishton. The song is called Barbershop Boudin.

Barbershop Boudin from Vishton at song number 30. Well, song number 39 is from a new band from Prince Edward Island called Daybloons. The song is called Swim. This is the fourth week on the charts. It was 21 last week, moving back 8 spots to song number 29.

Song is called Swim, and that is from PEI group Day Blooms. That's song number 29. Well, song number 28 is the first of three debuting this week on our East Coast Top 30. It's from Shirley Jackson and the Good Rockin' Daddies. The song, Imagine a New World.

Imagine a New World. That is Shirley Jackson and the Good Rockin' Daddies. That's song number 28. New Brunswick singer-songwriter April Aline's latest song has been on our charts for 5 weeks. Her song called Dark Side was 17 last week and dropping 10 spots at song number 27.

0: Dark Side, that is New Brunswick singer songwriter April Aileen at song number 27. I'm Ron James. This is the East Coast Top 30 on The Blend, 97.5 FM. I got to take a little break and we'll return with song number 26.
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0: Welcome back to the East Coast Top 30. I'm Ron James, filling in for Martin Hickey, and we're down to song number 26. It's the debut single from Newfoundland singer-songwriter Brayden Marr. It's the eighth week on the charts, the song Stupid Things. Last week was number 17. It's 27 this week on The Blend, 97.5 FM.

Stupid Things by Newfoundland singer-songwriter Braden Marr, song number 26. Well, the second of three songs debuting comes from New Brunswick singer-songwriter Dysart McPherson. His song, Sunny Skies, is our song 25 on the East Coast Top 30.

Sunny Skies from Dysart McPherson. A reminder that after the show airs today, you can go to our webpage at communityradio.ca. You'll find a list of 50 songs. You can pick up to 20 of those 50 songs once per email, once per week. We shut it down next Thursday at 6 o'clock. Tabulate your votes, and then Martin Hickey will be in here next week counting down the top 30 songs. Song 24 is from Nova Scotia singer-songwriter Carla Joyce, featuring Mike Elliott, Red Sky at Night. Fire.

0: Red Sky at Night from Carla Joyce featuring Mike Elliott at song number 24. Evan O'Coin is a singer-songwriter from Newfoundland and Labrador. He released a new album this week, and from the album, his debut single, For You, reached number one on our East Coast Top 30. His following single, Morphine Man, is song number 23 this week on our East Coast Top 30.
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0: Morphine Man. It's on number 23 from Evan O'Coin. I'm Ron James. Another break, and I'll return with song number 22.
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0: Welcome back to the East Coast Top 30. Ron James here, filling in for Martin Hickey, who is on the rock, taking in Music Newfoundland action this weekend. We are down to song number 22, and it's from Newfoundland singer-songwriter Adam Staple. His song No Attention Span debuted last week at number 27 and moves up five spots this week at song number 22. You

number 22 from Adam Staple, No Attention Span. Well, the third of three songs debuting this week on our East Coast Top 30 is from singer-songwriter Lady Power, formerly known as Katie Power. Her music blends soul, reggae, and contemporary pop. Her song, Realize, is this week's song number 21. See?

Realize, that is Newfoundland singer-songwriter Lady Power, debuting this week at song number 21. Well, debuting last week and the second week on our charts is from Nova Scotia artist Roots. Her song, Live Again, the song is about choosing to start over again even though you've had enough. Moving up four spots from last week to song number 20 this week, Live Again.

Live Again from Nova Scotia artist Roots at song number 20. Well, song number 19 is from Prince Edward Island artist Gizmo. His song Gift Shop has been on our East Coast Top 30 for its ninth week. Last week it was number 18, this week number 19.

0: Gift Shop. That is Prince Edward Island singer-songwriter Gizmo at song number 19. I'm Ron James. Got to take a little break, and when I come back, we're going to have song number 18.
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0: 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I'm Ron James, filling in for Martin Hickey this week. We are down to song number 18. It's from Prince Edward Island singer-songwriter Lenny Gallant. His song, Happiness, has reached the 10 weeks on our charts, and we'll move on to the East Coast Top 30 Hall of Fame. It was 22 last week, 18 this week. Happiness, Lenny Gallant.

Happiness. That is Prince Edward Island singer songwriter Lenny Gallant at song number 18, and moving on to the East Coast Top 30 Hall of Fame. Well, song number 17 is from another Prince Edward Island artist. Her name is Josie Rehm, and her song Party Line debuted last week at number 19 and moves up two spots this week at song number 17.

0: Party Line, that is Josie Rahm, and this week coming in at song number 17. At song number 16, it's from Nova Scotia artist Matt Hughes. His song, All Summer in a Day, has been on the East Coast Top 30 for its third week. Last week, his song was at number 10, falling back to the number 16th position on our East Coast Top 30.
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0: All Summer in a Day. That is Nova Scotia artist Matt Hughes. That's song number 16 this week on our East Coast Top 30. I'm Ron James. I'm going to take a little break, and when I come back, we're going to be at the halfway point at song number 15.
1: Remember when a great song could stop you in your tracks? Hi, I'm Jim Coe. 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
0: 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I'm Ron James filling in for Martin Hickey, and we reached the halfway point. At song number 15, it's from Prince Edward Island artist Kinley. Her song, The Director, is from her album, Reflecting Light. And it's been on our charts for the sixth week. And it was 15 last week, 15 this week, The Director.

The Director from Prince Edward Island, singer-songwriter Kinley at song number 15. Song number 14, let's head to Yarmouth, Nova Scotia, the band Winter Sleep. This is the 10th week for the song Abyss and moving into the East Coast Top 30 Hall of Fame at song number 14. I know.

Abyss from Nova Scotia band Winter Sleep at song number 14. The song now enters the East Coast Top 30 Hall of Fame. Song number 13, we're heading back to Newfoundland and Labrador. It's from band Cabot Power. Their song, What You Wanna Eat, debuted on our charts last week at number 25. Moving up to song number 13 this week, it's our biggest mover, Cabot Power, What You Wanna Eat.

What you want to eat? Newfoundland's Cabot Power, our biggest mover at song number 13 this week. Another reminder, at the end of this hour, we're going to open up the voting for next week's East Coast Top 30. 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Song number 12 is from a New Brunswick band called Grand Atlantic. Their song Rooftops moves up one spot from 13 to this week's number 12. When we

0: The Blend, 97.5 FM. That is a band from New Brunswick called Grand Atlantic, and the song called Rooftops at song number 12 this week on our East Coast Top 30. Don't forget, if you missed anything today on the East Coast Top 30 and you want to hear it again, we repeat this show on Wednesday night starting at 10 o'clock. We got to take a little break, and when we come back, we're going to be down to song number 11.
1: 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Well, they certainly do. And if you love classic country music, that show is called Frank's Kind of Country, hosted by me, Frank Lowe. 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
0: Welcome back to the East Coast Top 30. I'm Ron James. Thanks for being with me, and I'm counting down the top 30 songs on the East Coast. We're down to song number 11. It's from Faith O'Coin's debut musical project, and it's a song that shares Faith's experience and compassion. At song number 11, Beside Her.

Beside Her from Newfoundland's Faith O'Coin at song number 11. Well, we're down to the top 10 songs on the East Coast Top 30. Jamie Stone and Chris Hibbs are two artists from Newfoundland who have got together recently to form a duo. Their song, Strings Attached, has been on the East Coast Top 30 now for its 10th week, moving them into the East Coast Top 30 Hall of Fame. Number 9 last week, number 10 this week. Strings Attached.

Strings Attached from Jamie Stone and Chris Hibb of Newfoundland at song number 10. Song number 9 is from an artist from southwest Nova Scotia. It's Kenny Brook Kid, and his song Runaway has been on our charts for 5 weeks. The song was number 8 last week. It's number 9 this week on the East Coast Top 30. She said,

That is Nova Scotia artist Kinney Brook Kidd at song number 9. Well, Newfoundland artist Madeline has been on the top 30 for 7 weeks now for her song, You Like. The song was 14 last week, moving up 6 spots at number 8.

0: You like the name of the song, and that is Newfoundland artist Madeline, and that is song number 8 this week on our East Coast Top 30. Well, we're getting down to the nitty-gritty. We got 7 more songs to go, and we got to take a little break.
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0: 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Welcome back to the East Coast Top 30. I'm Ron James, filling in for Martin Hickey, who is chilling out with Newfoundland artists as it is Music Newfoundland Week over on The Rock. He will be back in this chair next week, I promise. Down to song number 7. It's from Andre Petipaw featuring Morgan Tony. The song, Wipers, has been on the charts now for its 7th week. Wipers was number 5 last week, dropping 2 this week to number 7.
3: Mississippi.

Wipers, that is Andre Petipaw featuring Morgan Tony at song number 7. All Mother is another band from Southwest Nova Scotia. Their song Never Been Lost was number 7 last week, moving up one spot at number 6.

Song number six from Nova Scotia band All Mother, Never Been Lost. I'm Ron James. Thanks for being with me as I count down the top 30 songs on the East Coast. Songs that you hear on the top 30, you can hear on my show, The Coastal Connection, weekdays from 1 to 4 p.m. We are down to the top five songs, and song number five is from Canning, Nova Scotia singer-songwriter Jonah McLean. And his song, Stand On That, was number one last week, dropping down to number five.

Stand on That. That is canning Nova Scotia singer-songwriter Jonah McLean at number 5. Was number 1 last week, which means we have a brand new number 1 song this week on our top 30. Song number 4 is from Nova Scotia band The Purple Helmets. Their song, Coming Home, has been on the top 30 for its 8th week. Coming Home was number 6 last week, and it is our number 4 song this week on the East Coast Top 30.

0: Coming Home, the Purple Helmets at song number 4 this week on our East Coast Top 30. Well, we're down to the last 3 songs, but we have to take a little break.
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0: I'm Ron James. We are down to the final 3 songs on the East Coast Top 30. Song 3 goes to Nova Scotia singer-songwriter Loviette for her song, Can You Help Me Out? The song has been on the charts for 9 weeks now, and last week it was number 4, this week number 3 on our East Coast Top 30.

Can You Help Me Out? That is singer-songwriter Loviette, song number 3 this week on our East Coast Top 30. Well, song number 2 this week was number 1 3 weeks ago. It's from Halifax Band featuring the vocals of Quinn LeBlanc. It is the band Manderville and the song Georgia Peach.

Georgia Peach from Halifax band Manderville at song number 2. Now, before I reveal this week's number 1 song, after the song, go to our webpage at communityradio.ca and vote for next week's East Coast Top 30. I'm Ron James. Always enjoy filling in for Martin Hickey. He will return next week. I hope you can join me for the Coastal Connection Monday to Friday from 1 to 4 p.m. here on The Blend, CIOE. Now here's the number 1 song. The song was on our charts for 6 weeks, was number 2 last week, and it's number 1 this week. It's American Eric and Walking Away.

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Well, here we are back again, folks. Another Barn Dance Show. I'm your host, Keith Ross. I'm here each week at this time on 97.5 Community Radio. And we bring you lots and lots of fiddle music from all over North America. We're going to Oklahoma for this fiddle player today. Of course, Don Messer got us started off with a little introduction to the show. And this is Byron Burline. He's a friend of mine and a great fiddle player. And he's going to make a clean sweep, I guess that's what you would call it, because he calls this tune the New Broom.

Well, we just heard, I guess, one of the oldest fiddle tunes in the world, and one of the simplest ones. That's called Rubber Dolly. And, of course, Frankie Rogers was playing that, and he gussied it up a lot, and crossbowing and all that stuff. But I thought you'd like to hear the Rubber Dolly one more time. Anyway, that's a tune that, when I'm teaching people to play, I always teach them that one first, because everybody seems to know it, plus it's easy to play. Anyway, it's not easy to play the way Frankie Rogers played it, but anyway, that was good to hear that old tune. Going to Kim Holmes now, and she's going to do a jig for us, and it's called the Sarah Jane's Jig. Here's Kim Holmes.

Well, we just heard a great tune there by the Hashy Brothers and Mary Lou, and those were a band from New Brunswick back years and years ago. That tune was called The Apple Rag. It's a great old tune there, and not a lot of people remember the Hashy Brothers right now because they've been going their own separate ways for a long time. We're going to stay with New Brunswick now. This is Kim McFarlane. And she's got a couple of nice waltzes for us, a reunion waltz and the Sailing Bell Isle waltz. Here's Kim McFarlane.

I had a young student come in, Chris Leslie. He wanted to learn to play the fiddle. I think he was maybe 12 or years old or so. And I gave him some lessons, and he got to be a good fiddle player. And we're going to feature him now. I don't know that he ever released an album to the public, but he may have. Anyway, here's Chris Leslie doing the Donegal Reel.

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1: 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I'm your host, Keith Ross. I'm here each week at this time on 97.5 Community Radio. And we bring you lots of fiddle music from all over North America. We're going to Texas for this next fiddle player. I became friends with Johnny Gimble quite a few years ago. He's passed on now, but he's pretty well recognized as one of the top fiddle players in the world. And here he is playing a country song. He's playing instrumentally, and it makes a real nice waltz, and it's called Rose-Colored Glasses. Here's Johnny Gimble.

Well, we just heard from the Elliott family there, Carl Elliott on the fiddle, and his sons, Billy and Mike, and that was a tune called Sweet Bunch of Daisies. We're going to Cape Breton now, and this is one of the top fiddlers back years ago, the Cape Breton-style fiddlers, of course, and Winston Scotty Fitzgerald. And he had lots of albums out years ago, and very, very well-known Scottish-style fiddle player. This is a couple of his best-known tunes called McNabb's Hornpipe, The Farmer's Daughter Reels. Here's Winston Fitzgerald.

Well, we just heard a great jig, Mitch's Jig. That was played by the late Cy Steele, who came from Truro, Nova Scotia. Mitch's Jig. I guess he composed that tune. Going on to Cape Breton now, and the late Lee Cremo. Lee was a great native fiddle player from Cape Breton, and he had lots and lots of records out. Here's Lee to play the Cuckoo's Nest.

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1: 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I'm your host, Keith Ross. I'm here each week at this time on 97.5 Community Radio. And we bring you lots and lots of fiddle music from all over North America each week. The last tune we heard there was a beautiful waltz called the Shannon Waltz, and that was played by Nancy Roach from Halifax. Haven't seen Nancy for a while, but she sure is a great fiddle player. We'll go on to the great Graham Townsend, the late and great Graham Townsend. And he's got a great tune called The Lighthouse Keeper. Here is Graham Townsend.

Well, that nice waltz we just heard there was Robbie Dagenais from Ontario playing the Lake Dory Waltz. Robbie Dagenais was one of the top players for years, and haven't seen him lately. I think he's still playing, but anyway, that was Robbie. We'll go on to the King's Fiddlers now. King's Fiddlers from King's County, Nova Scotia, mostly. Other counties too, but anyway, they call it the King's Fiddlers, and I happen to be a member of that group. This is a couple of jigs here. It's Grassroots Jig, Donna's Jig, and Debbie's Jig. Here's the King's Fiddlers.

We just heard a nice fiddle playing there by Mike Sanichin. Mike Sanichin comes from Ontario, and he did a couple of well-known old tunes there. And we're going to move on now to Lou Garbee, the late Lou Garbee, who came from Nova Scotia, of course. And we used to call him the Waltz King, Lou Garbee. He's got the Rainy River Waltz for us here. Here's Lou Garbee.

You've been listening to Barn Dance. I'm your host, Keith Ross. I'm here each week at the same time on 97.5 Community Radio. And we invite you back next week at the same time. I'm going to close the show today with, I had a lot of requests to play some of my own, off some of my own recordings. And, well, okay, I can do that. This is off of my album called A Tribute to the Masters. And this is a tribute to Bob Wills. And this includes Bob's Breakdown, Faded Love, Maiden's Prayer, Lily Dale, and so on. So, see you next time.

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2: 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Welcome to the Newfound Records Radio Hour, the show that features all kinds of Newfoundland and Labrador music from the vinyl era, the 50s, 60s, 70s, and 80s. If you're a hopeless nostalgic, if you're stuck in a vinyl groove, if you're inclined to drift from the mainstream, stay tuned for an hour full of music by Newfoundland and Labrador's pioneer recording artists with your host, Wayne Tucker.
3: Hello, everybody, and thank you for joining me. Now, coming up today, we've got another entertaining mix of Newfoundland and Labrador oldies that you're unlikely to hear anywhere else. I've sourced the music from obscure vinyl LPs and also from cassette tapes that have never been released on compact disc and are not available on streaming platforms. Going to kick her off with a number by a group of eight ladies from the Twillingate area.

Well, that wonderful song that you just heard, that was done by a group called the Split Peas. And they were an all-female group from the Tullingate area. And they used to perform about twice a week during the tour season, I'll call it, I guess, out Tullingate way. Their performances combined music with humor and audience participation. And their shows often included traditional Newfoundland songs like Eyes to Buy, as well as more contemporary pieces. And in fact, their recording of Eyes to Buy was used in the movie, the big budget movie, The Shipping News. Now, the band was popular amongst tourists and locals alike, and I saw their show a few times myself, and I must say they were wonderful entertainers, made for a great night out. They performed out Tullingate way for something like 25 years and stopped a few years ago. I'm not sure exactly what year it was. Over the 25-year period, they released several compact discs. I think the period was between 1996 and 2016 for their releases. We just heard a track from an album that they released called Where Are the Fishing Boats? And that was released, I think, in 1995, around there. And the song you just heard was the title song from that album. And it was composed by Ada Percy Jenkins, an important part of the Split Peas. In fact, Ada went on and released a few compact discs of her own. And they were quite well received, I understand. Now, the members of the Split Peas for the album Where Are the Fishing Boats? Well, they were Margaret Manuel and Eleanor Manuel. There was Jacqueline Hamlin and Margot Pitcher Hamlin, Ada Percy Jenkins, who I mentioned before, Kim Osmond, Donna Watkins, and Jerry, and I don't know how to pronounce her last name, so I'll spell it, P-O-I-R-I-E-R. Now, the Split Peas always encouraged their audience to sing with them, dance, to play instruments like the ugly stick during their performance. And they had a seating arrangement for the audience that actually promoted social interaction, allowed attendees to meet new people and enjoy a communal experience. Now, mid-show, guests could actually sample traditional NL grub like Towton's, served with homemade jam or molasses, and a cup of tea. So let's hear them sing another song. And the song we shall hear, also from the album Where Are the Fishing Boats, is Sea People. And listen for some nice harmonizing in this one.

You just heard the Split Peas singing Alistair McGilvery's Sea People. Well, you are listening to the Newfound Records Radio Hour, and today we are featuring recent additions to the Newfound Records music library. All right, moving on now to our next artist. We feature a number by Scott Downey, who I know almost nothing about. So I went digging online, searching for information about Scott Downey, the musician, and I found almost nothing. But what I did find out from Facebook and elsewhere was that Scott Downey currently is instructor and owner of Downey's Taekwondo, and he's a grandmaster ninth degree black belt. But I think his main money job was as a registered psychologist. And Scott Downey retired from the Janeway Child Health Center in St. John's after something like 32 years of service. Now, in 1994, he released a cassette tape, and it was called In Your Arms. Don't think it was released on compact disc, but I'm not sure. Here, then, from that CD is the song Children of the Night.

Well, you just heard the thought-provoking music by child psychologist Scott Downey, a song he composed himself, Children of the Night. Beautiful piece of music, I thought. And we'll hear now another track from that album in

the group. They heard these songs before they were recorded and provided me with inspiration and constructive criticism. Also dedicated to Chad, that's C-H-A-D-D, Chad Canada of Newfoundland and Labrador, a support group for children, adolescents, and adults with attention deficit disorder, ADD. End quote. So, let's hear the title song from In Your Arms.

Well, that beautiful piece of music just heard was by Scott Downey, the title song from his album In Your Arms, the song that he composed. Well, right now you are listening to the Newfound Records Radio Hour. Move on now to a band that's probably one of the most successful bands ever to perform at the Arts and Culture Center in St. John's. Successful in terms of their appeal to Newfoundland and Labrador audiences. And that's the Carlton Show Band. And in 1992, they released a cassette tape called Tribute to Newfoundland.

And at that time, the band consisted of two original members, because the Carlton Show Band started way back in the 1960s. So Mike Feeney and Freddie White, they were still with the band in 1992. Feeney from Ireland and White from Cape Breton. Now, other members of the band in 92 were Newfoundlanders Robert Benoit, Raddy Lee, and Laris Benoit. And all three of those were from the Bay St. George area of Western Newfoundland. And other members included Joe Duane, not sure if I'm pronouncing that right, D-U-A-N-E, and Greg Donaghy, who was also from Ireland. Both of those fellows were from Ireland, actually. Also in there was Aaron Lewis, and I don't know where Aaron Lewis is or was from. Now, that album that I just mentioned, Tribute to Newfoundland, released in 1992, I think was only released on cassette tape, which surprises me because I thought most everything the Carlton Show Band had done was available on compact disc. Song we shall hear is a really great rendition of a number that was composed by Maureena Gambin, the song called The Hills of the Cape Shore. And there's some really wonderful singing in this, I think, by Aaron Lewis.

The Hills of the Cape Shore. I just love that song and a great performance of it by the Carlton Shaw Band. Stunning vocals by Aaron Lewis. Now, by 1992, the Carlton Shaw Band had actually been entertaining Newfoundland and Labrador audiences for 25 years. And to mark the occasion, they were actually honored by two MHAs of the day. And I'll read you now the notes from the cassette tape, which refer to that occasion. And I quote, "As part of the 25th anniversary of entertaining to sold-out audiences in St. John's, members of the Carlton Shaw Band were made honorary Newfoundland citizens during a three-hour performance at the St. John's Arts and Culture Center. Longtime fan of the band and close friend, Bob Whalen introduced each of the band members. They were then presented with their certificates by MHAs Roger Grimes and Tom Murphy." End of quote. Now, we'll hear the Carlton Shaw Band do a song from their cassette tape released in 1992, cassette tape being Tribute to Newfoundland. This is a song that Newfoundlander Ed Smith composed called Danny Corcoran. Super vocals here by Gregory Donahue.

Well, you just heard a very moving performance of the story of Danny Corcoran, and that was by the Carlton Show Band. Well, you are listening to the Newfound Records Radio Hour. I'm your host, Wayne Tucker, and I love to get email. Send yours to wayne@newfoundrecords.ca. So please do email me if you have some kind of comment about the show, some kind of a question, a correction about some of the information I've given you. I want to know. wayne@newfoundrecords.ca. Now, our next artist is a fellow that I never heard of until this past year or so, a fellow by the name of John Johnson. And he put out an album, I don't know the year, but I suspect it was in the 1980s, a vinyl album, and it was simply called Presenting John Johnson. And I'll give you some information about him from the liner notes. That's all I could find. I searched online and struck out. He was a native of Timmins, Ontario, born there in 1949, and as a youngster, he became interested in country and western music. At the time that he released that album, Presenting John Johnson, he had been entertaining for 15 years, played with a number of bands. First band he played with was called the Gold Belt Rangers. I think all of these bands were centered in the northern Ontario area. Next one that he played with was called the Country North Sides, and after that, an all-family group that were known as the Western Pioneers. And at the time that he recorded his album, he was the lead singer with a band called the Northmen. Now, the song we are going to hear him sing was written by Hank Williams Jr., recorded by Hank Williams Jr., had a hit with it, as a matter of fact. It's called Old Habits. And Hank Williams Jr. took that to number 6 on Billboard's country chart back in 1980. And in Canada, it only made it to number 58 on the national RPM country chart. Now, the Newfoundland connection to all this, you're probably wondering, it's his guitar player, his lead guitar player, Roy Penny from Corner Brook.

The music you just heard was by John Johnson with Newfoundlander Roy Penny on lead guitar. And the song you just heard was called Old Habits. Now, Johnson, he released that album, and I think it was his only record. I don't think anything else was released by him down through the years. Not that I could find, anyway. I know he did release another 45 RPM single or two, but nothing in terms of albums. Not that I know of. And the musicians that backed him, he had some pretty good musicians, actually. Of course, there was Corner Brooks Roy Penny, and he played lead guitar, rhythm guitar, and banjo on the album. And there's none better than Roy Penny, as we all know. Larry D played steel guitar and rhythm guitar. His piano player was the great Bobby Monroe. He played on oodles of albums back in the 60s, 70s, 80s. His fiddler was June Eichert, and she's known as Canada's First Lady of the Fiddle. On bass, he had Daddy Randall, and on drums, Pat Ballard. Now we shall hear the track, the only track on the album that John Johnson himself composed. It's called Shadows of My Mind.

Well, you just heard John Johnson singing Shadows of My Mind, and on lead guitar, Corner Brook's Roy Penny. Well, right now you are listening to the Newfound Records Radio Hour, and we originate from CHMR-FM, Memorial University in St. John's, Newfoundland. Going to change the genre now, shift gears. Going to listen to a few rock numbers. Band we're going to hear is called Simply China, and the members for that band for the recording were Bill King, Danny McBride, and the NL connection is Christopher Kearney. Now, I spent a lot of time in advance of this episode researching Christopher Kearney's checkered career and trying to get the chronology of events straight in my head. Found out that he was born in Toronto, and the year was 1943. And the Newfoundland connection with that is that his parents were both from Newfoundland. Now, in 1962, so he was still a teenager, he actually served in the U.S. Army. He had been to the United States, and somehow or another, he ended up being in their army, beginning in 1962, and his service ended in 1967. And he had a distinguished career in the Army. He was decorated for valor and meritorious service in Vietnam. Now, when he was discharged in 1967, then he had punched in 4 years and 3 months of service. Now, his parents, so this was while Kearney was still in the Army, they had moved back to St. John's in 1966. And I understand that Kearney joined them when he was discharged, and he quickly became very active in the local folk music scene. That's the first that I heard of his involvement in music, so there's still more to learn. In 1967, June of 1967, he actually appeared on CBC TV's Variety Stage, and also in 1967, this was quite an honor actually, as a member of the Newland Singers, which was a bunch of St. John's folk singers. He played for Queen Elizabeth and Prince Philip in Ottawa at the Canada Day celebrations. Then he went on, and still in 67, to perform at the Regatta, and he gave a concert with Laverne Squires, Brian Hennessy, and the Little Singers, later known as the Sanderlings. That was in October of 1967. Now, also at this time, he was a pretty busy guy. He was playing at local coffee houses like The Void, and he appeared twice on CBC TV's incredibly popular program, All Around the Circle. In 1968, he appeared on CBC TV's Sound 68. And in February of 69, he, along with Mary McKim and Sandy Morris, were guests on CBC TV's program called A Time for Music. Now, he would often do gigs at the Tudor Inn in St. John's during that period. His father owned that place. His father's name was Jack Kearney. That was down by the War Memorial, I think, in downtown St. John's. In 1970, Chris Kearney appeared at the Mariposa Folk Festival. That's in Orillia, Ontario. And he released 3 vinyl LPs in the 70s. He was up in Toronto living by now, I think. Toronto or Montreal or both. I don't know. Seemed to move around a lot. He went on and released a 4th album with the band China in 1981, and he is quoted as saying that he is most proud of that particular album. And from that album, here is Chris Kearney with the song that he composed and the song that he sang on the album, Little Dancer.

Well, a great rock and number was sung and composed by Christopher Carney, and he was the lead vocalist with the band China. And there were some big names involved with that band. The record itself, or that particular song, was actually engineered and remixed by none other than Daniel Lanois. Daniel Lanois, now he's a real heavyweight. He went on to produce albums by artists like Bob Dylan, and he produced Neil Young, Peter Gabriel, Robbie Robertson, the great Emmylou Harris, and Willie Nelson, and on and on and on. So Chris Carney was mingling with some heavyweights in the recording industry. Okay, let's hear from China again. Song composed by Bill King, Danny McBride, and Chris Carney. Song called Days and Nights. And once again, the lead vocalist on this one is Chris Carney.

0: Another great rocker from the band China, featuring Newfoundland, I'll call him Newfoundlander, Chris Kearney. He shared in the composing of the song, and he was the singer. Well, folks, time is up for this week. Brian Burton and friends are going to take us out with some fancy guitar picking. We'll hear their instrumental entitled Hang Ashore, song that was composed by Brian Burton, and it's from their album Fine and Dandy, released, I think, only on cassette tape in 1989. Well, my name is Wayne Tucker. I do hope you enjoyed today's episode, that you'll tune in again next week for more great music by Newfoundland and Labrador's pioneer recording artists. And until then, let's all be good to each other, and especially good to our dear Mother Earth. She's sick. She needs all the love we can give her.
1: 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This show originates from the CHMR Studios, Memorial University, St. John's, Newfoundland. 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I'm Rosemary Thorne, and I'm inviting you to tune in again next week for more rare music by the pioneer recording artists from Newfoundland and Labrador.

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evening, folks, and welcome into A Touch of Texas. 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And don't forget Nancy Keddie's Bluegrass Atlantic every Tuesday evening at 8 o'clock and our Bluegrass Atlantic Gospel Hour every Sunday at 4, followed by Frank's Kind of Country at 6. And Frank's show is also rebroadcast on Wednesdays at 4. We got a lot of music, so we're going to get right to it. Here's Harold McIntyre from Port Hawkesbury, a tune called Before She Made Me Crawl.

There's a guy by the name of Jeff Chance and the song called Walk Softly on the Bridges, an old Mel Street song. Here's Daryl McCall right now and a song called Are You Ever Coming Back to Your Memories?

was Martina McBride, and that's an old Don Gibson song called I Can't Stop Loving You off an album called Timeless. Here's our independent artist for this segment. It's Art Fish and a song called When I Dream.

0: That was our independent artist, Art Fish, and the song called When I Dream. And right now, here's Doug Davis, and he's got Ray Price and the story behind the song.
1: Hello, this is Doug Davis, and one more story behind the song.
2: Then I won't mention it again. I won't mention it again.
1: I won't mention it again. 1971, number one for

0: couldn't do anything. So Sammy Smith picked it up and made herself a hit, which I'm proud for her. But that was to be the next one.
1: I won't mention it again. Came off the charts March 20th, 1971. Made it to number one, stuck there for 3 weeks for Ray Price.
2: I know you're tired.

0: 1971, Ray Price, I Won't Mention It Again. Join us next time for one more story behind the song.
1: That was Ray Price and a great song called I Won't Mention It Again. And that's all the time we have for this segment. But we'll be back after these important messages. 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

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There's all kinds of great programming on there, all kinds of music from classical to bluegrass, from rock to country, all kinds of East Coast music as well. And while you're in there, click on the GoFundMe link and drop a little bit of musty old money that you got kicking around in your pocket. Drop it in that link, and it would help the station immensely, and we would be very thankful for that. Anyway, we're going to get to the music right now. We got, to start off, we got some Daryl McCall music and the song called That's the Way I Feel.

Linda Mertel, and that's a song called The Wedding Cake. And Linda Mertel was the first black artist that achieved any kind of success in country music, and she was set up to have a long career. And then Patsy Cline came along, so kind of replaced Linda Mertel, but she made a cameo appearance on Beyonce's Cowboy Carter album a few years ago. Anyway, so she's still around. That's Linda Mertel and a song called The Wedding Cake. And right now, here's George Jones and a song called I'm Finally Over You.

That was the Malpas Brothers, and that's, of course, a song that Willie Nelson wrote and Claude Gray made a big hit of called The Family Bible. And this is off a brand new album, a brand new project from the Malpas Brothers. It was recorded live at the Gaither Theater, and it's on Gaither Records label. And there's all kinds of great gospel music on there. Right now, here again is Martina McBride off that album, Timeless. It's a bunch of covers, a compilation of a bunch of covers that she recorded. It's a song called I Don't Hurt Anymore, an old Hank Snow song.

0: That was Martina McBride, and that's a great version of that song called I Don't Hurt Anymore, an old Hank Snow classic. And right now, here's Doug Davis, and he's got Vern Gosden and the story behind the song.
1: Hello, this is Doug Davis, and one more story behind the song.
2: If you're gonna do me wrong, do it right.
1: If you're going to be wrong, do it right. 1983 Top 5 for Vern Gosden. Vern talks about that song.
3: My ex-wife and I were going to get a divorce, and we talked about getting a no-fault divorce. That's where you don't have any attorneys. You know, you just go in and the judge says, okay, you get this and you get this. There's your divorce, you're gone. Well, I got a bill from her attorney. And I was telling Max about this, you know, and he says, well, he said, if she's going to do you wrong, she may as well do it right. And I said, hold on a minute, son. I think we got us one here.
1: If you're going to do me wrong, do it right. Came on the charts February 12th, 1983. Peaked number 5 on the chart for 21 weeks for Vern Gosden.

0: 1983, Vern Gosden. If you're going to do me wrong, then do it right. Join us next time for one more story behind the song.
1: That was Vern Gosden there, one of his big hits over the years. A song called If You're Gonna Do Me Wrong, and that is a great one from Vern. Before we go any further, before we leave you, we want to remind you that on October the 11th, at 2 o'clock in the afternoon, there will be a country music jamboree at the Nine Mile River Community Center. And we'll give you all kinds more information on that a little bit later on in the show. That's all the time we have for this segment, but we will be back after these important messages. Don't go away.

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Welcome back into A Touch of Texas, folks. We're glad to have you with us. 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And don't forget Nancy Keddie's Bluegrass Atlantic every Tuesday evening, and her Bluegrass Atlantic Gospel Hour every Sunday afternoon at 4, and it's followed by Frank's Kind of Country at 6 with Frank Lowe. And Frank's show is also rebroadcast on Wednesdays at 4 o'clock in the afternoon. Although Nancy isn't doing these shows anymore, there is a library, there is an archive of all her shows over the last 10 or 11 years that they have at the station, and they will continue to play those until they run out and probably in years to come. Anyway, that is the story on Bluegrass Atlantic. Anyway, right now we're going to go to the music. Here's Ray Price and a great old song called Pride.

That was Leanne Womack, and that's a kind of an unexpected, real solid country song from Leanne. That's a song called Am I the Only Thing You've Done Wrong? And she does a fine job in those old traditional sounding country music songs. Anyway, right now we're going to go to Jeff Chance, and this is a song called A Portrait of the Blues.

That was Martina McBride there, and that's a great song from her called I Still Miss Someone. We hope you're enjoying our little feature that we have on Martina McBride. But right now we're going to go to our independent artist for this segment. It's Kurt Ryle and a song called Jukebox in the Corner.

0: That was our independent artist for this segment, Kurt Ryle, and he does a fine job in that song called Jukebox in the Corner. Don't forget, October the 11th, at Country Jamboree at the Nymalt River Community Center at 2 o'clock in the afternoon. Anyway, right now, here's Doug Davis, and he's got Hank Williams and the story behind the song.
1: 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I had one more story behind the song.
2: I'll never get out of this world alive.
1: I'll never...